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I'd like to thank WEBN for picking me, J-Rod especially. Never been here, and it's been a good time. Yeah, it's a little different. Not in my normal thing I do, but it's been fun. 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

0: 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Are you staying up, enjoying your Thursday night? Or how about this? It's already Friday, third shift, and you're looking forward to the weekend. 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We really do listen to each and every one of those. Hopefully you're going to have a good weekend. Today we'll see a high of 71. It'll be a bit cloudy before rain moves in for Saturday with a high of 74. But Sunday, man, we'll get a taste of mid-80s, and it'll be partly sunny. So not a completely bad weekend. Hopefully you got some good plans other than going to the dog park, which is probably going to be muddy.
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0: 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There were a lot of rumors there for a minute that they were going to go out, the surviving members of Nirvana, with Post Malone and do something. I don't know if I would have really been down with that. I mean, you got the Foo Fighters. You don't need to look back. I like that the Foo Fighters are looking forward. They just released that 12th studio album. And they showed up on PBR's Tiny Desk Concert Series. It is excellent watching these guys have a bit of fun on a program that all of them seem to have watched with different artists and stuff. 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I'm Nudge.
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0: on EBN. He's going to get the biopic treatment, and we don't know much about it. Jack has been talking on the podcast circuit that an actor has been chosen to portray Ozzy. We don't know who that's going to be. He's keeping it private. Jack also said that it's probably going to be 2028 before the film is released. I can't wait to go to the theaters and check it out. That Michael Jackson biopic's making all the monies. If you want to hear Jack talk about this, all you got to do is open up the free iHeartRadio app and search Jack Osborne. His podcast appearances will pop up, as well as the Osbournes podcast, which if you're looking to hear Ozzy because you miss hearing him talk, doing those interviews, you can dive back into the catalog and check out those episodes when Ozzy was still with us.
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of the Sonic Temple Festival wrapped up. Looked like lots of lunatics had fun. My Chemical Romance was yesterday's headliner. Friday, as in tomorrow, you got Shinedown, Stain, Hailstorm, The Offspring, and many more. If you're going out there, enjoy. 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

0: insane if you chose to use that packet of ranch that's been sitting in your car just baking for God knows how long. Have you ever found a packet, a condiment, and went, I don't know if this is safe to eat because it's been in my car a while, God knows how long? Well, indeed, it is safe. A mom and daughter in Florida went viral over a discussion when it came to car ranch. And of course, being online, everybody's got to chime in, including a doctor who chairs the Department of Food Science at Rutgers University, who said car ranch is fine to eat. It won't get you sick. And actually, that temperature it's kept at in your car helps keep things inactive with any potential microorganisms. So dip away, my friend. Enjoy that car ranch.
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I do enjoy spending time under the covers with you. Five Finger Death Punch there with Kenny Wayne Shepherd's Blue on Black. I think they did Kenny a solid by covering that. What are your thoughts? 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

Cincinnati's rock stations, 1027 WEBN. A bit ago, I played you one from Five Finger Death Punch, and I forgot to tell you they were coming to town. They're rocking Riverbend on August 10th. I was supposed to nudge you to the contest page because I want you to enjoy the concert and not miss the band. All right, listen. Some people may not like Five Finger Death Punch, but they are definitely one of those bands that if you're not on board with them, when you see them live, they're going to convert you. I promise. I've seen them a ton. And I'll be there at Riverbend August the 10th.

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Jazz, the Slipknot's clown, Sean Crahan, found out that he's going to need heart surgery, but his doctor said everything would be all right. 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
1: It's the Kid Chris Show and Sarah Lee. I went to the chiropractor yesterday, and he banged me up pretty good. It was awesome.
2: You got waxed, stacked, and cracked.
1: Oh, God. Ooh. It was so... I was sweating. I was so scared when I lay down on that table. But he did it.
2: I would be, too.
1: No, he did it, and I feel better today. It's just that it's still tight, and he told me if it's bad today to put some ice on it. So I'll rub some ice on it. I'll rub some dirt on it. I'll put some WD-40 in there.
2: Yeah, just duct tape it up, baby. You got those. Not your first time, right?
1: Sarah Elise, I walk into the studio and yes. There's balloons everywhere. How do you get those made?
2: You know what's so funny? I felt like I was buying for a woman.
1: You are.
2: Because I've got you the birthday sash over there, which you still need to put on.
1: I'll put it on.
2: Look at you with the sash. That looks so good.
1: Will you take a picture and then I can take it off?
2: Yeah, okay. I'll take the photo here in a second. And then I got you this giant bouquet of
1: balloons.
2: Yeah. Mind you, I drive a little Honda Civic, okay? Like, this car is big enough for just my body.
1: Uh-huh.
2: Trying to get those balloons into the car...
1: Why did you do that?
2: ...was like a whole thing in itself. And when I did it, it was yesterday. And I'm cursing your name. And there's some little kid getting in the car next to me, and he's laughing his ass.
1: As you're trying to shove balloons into a little car. Wouldn't it be funny if your car actually, like, lifted up into the air and, like, went away because of
2: like
1: all the balloons?
2: Like I'm in the movie Up or something. Honestly, I thought I was going to have to hold them outside of the window. Because I'm like, this might not fit.
1: I got talkbacks from people. Flesh Gordon left a talkback.
2: Our buddy Flesh.
1: Yeah. He's very, very present on social media, but we very rarely hear from him.
2: Yeah.
3: Happy birthday, Chris.
2: Oh.
3: Holy mackerel. Said a call, leave a message. I'm over here watching some movies. I'm like, it's Chris's birthday today. Holy mackerel. I've known you since you were 12, 13 years old and from the 7th grade. So it's like 38 years. That's quite some time, man. It's quite some time. Crazy how time flies, right? We're getting up there, fella. We're getting up there. Hope you enjoy your day, buddy. And I hope many, many more. All right, buddy. Happy birthday.
2: I have no idea what Flesh Gordon just said. Obviously, my focus is what is going on in the background.
4: Next message.
5: Hey, Chris, still coming in to Great America. I understand you're busy getting manscaped, but I want to wish you a happy birthday. You'll be fine. Happy birthday.
4: Next message.
6: Hey, Chris, I heard this is your birthday today, so they're giving you a broken arm, boys. I am the Monster Machine!
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7: It's St. Chris's birthday. Another day of who gives a if I was your family, I would have kept the ass up and thrown you in the trash.
2: Now, who was that?
1: That's a guy by the name of Bob Levy. He's a comedian, and he's a friend of the show. So there you go. There's some of the stuff, all right, I get from the talkbacks and voicemails. It is the Kid Chris Show.

0: Good afternoon. You're on the air.
1: Well, I heard you talking about pies for the holidays. Is there any specific pies that your family makes? What's your favorite, John?
0: I don't eat any pies.
1: You don't eat pies for like Thanksgiving?
0: No.
1: Oh, jeez. What about hair pie? You don't like hair pie?
0: No.
1: Oh, you don't like hair pie? What, are you a sausage guy?
0: Good afternoon. You're on the air.
2: Hey, good morning. Let's put all these peckerheads on the line.
0: Good afternoon. You're on the air.
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0: I share a birthday with Jamie Lynn Sigler, Meadow Soprano from The Sopranos. Oh, here's one. In 1930, on this day, Ellen Church became the first airline stewardess on this day.
1: Very cool.
0: Yeah, that's perfect for my birthday. another thing for my birthday, in 1940, nylon stockings were invented.
1: Ooh, yeah. Very sexy.
0: Yeah.
1: Are you into nylons? Like, do you think they look good?
0: I think a lot of women used to, especially in high school, wear two pairs just to keep me out of them. but here's where it gets good, Sarah Elise, on this day. This is why May 15th is a magical day.
1: It gets better than your birthday?
0: Yeah. In 1991, and this album is good from beginning to end. Mama Said Knock You Out from LL Cool J went gold. Love that album. I used to listen.
1: Mama Said Knock You Out.
0: I used to listen to that whole album walking over to my friend's. My

0: that song. It's so much fun.
1: No, it... It sounds fun.
0: Let me be a millennial and like my white girl rap songs.
1: All right. Well, thank you very much. It's May 15th here on the Kim Chris Show.

you do what they told ya. Now you do what they told ya. Now you do what they told ya. Now you do what they told ya.

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1: So, you know, I'm just breaking down here because I don't know if you know my story, but like in the last year, I lost the love of my life.

0: We didn't get anywhere
1: All
0: with
1: right,
0: this.
1: Have a good day.
0: All you
2: right,
0: too.
2: Take care. Bye-bye now. There goes. Ooh. Yeah, that was an awkward conversation. Tyler doesn't even know who he's going to concerts with and stuff. That's
0: first
2: weird.
0: It was Anna, then yeah. A family member. Yep. Was he even there? Who's to say?
2: We don't even know what color Anna is.
0: That's you. God.

0: It's a Kid Chris show. Sarah Elise, what are you planning next for everybody?
1: Well, we have a new scam to keep an eye out for. 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
2: 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Northbound 75 is closed at 275 in Sharonville due to an overnight accident. No estimate as to when the highway will reopen. Then later tonight, around 11 o'clock, northbound 75 will shut down between Galbraith and Shepherd for the weekend road work. Chuck Ingram with traffic.
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0: Yeah, it's the Kid Chris Show, EBN, and that is Sarah Elise. Dropping some ish on us right now. Let's do it, Sarah.
1: I have some important ish to be aware of.
0: Okay.
1: Heads up.
0: All right,
1: what's there up? There is a new scam going on because, of course, there is.
0: Always.
1: I'm still getting the text about the tolls.
0: I know.
1: I mean, every day.
0: We don't even have tolls here. If we had
1: not tolls, in Cincinnati.
0: No, we would have. If we had tolls on that bridge, we wouldn't have as many problems as we do.
1: Yeah, how's that Brent Spence-ish going on out there? Something
0: nightmare.
1: Every day. I know it's a nightmare. But in this case, it's about pets. So heads up to pet owners. This one not coming in from a text, but a phone call, which makes it seem a little bit more legit. So someone is claiming to be with an animal shelter, and they're targeting people that have... This is so sad.
0: Oh, no. I want to hear this.
1: They're targeting people that have missing beds.
0: Well, this happened to Dubs once.
1: Yeah, while people are already dealing, you know, with the pain of, like, their pet not being there.
0: Yeah.
1: They're this getting them while Dubs. They're vulnerable and they're willing to, like, do anything to get their pet back.
0: Dubs had this happen. He lives in Baltimore now.
1: Yep.
0: His dog ran off and he put posters up and some lady called him and said, I think we have your dog, and put him on speakerphone and said, say your dog's name. And he was saying the name. And then she goes, oh, the dog's responding to it and said, we got your dog. And she's like, we'll meet you. Here's my Venmo. Send the,
1: So is that the scam? It's funny that you mention it. That is the scam. Yeah. So the shelter scammers are calling and they're saying, hey, I've got the animal. But the problem is little Fluffy is injured. You know, again, fall for it.
2: I'm calling about Minnie.
1: Oh, don't
2: I have
1: put her in
2: Minnie
1: there.
2: Right here.
1: And you know me.
2: I'm going to rip her little tongue out if you don't give me $60 on Venmo right now and feature. I know who you are.
1: You're messed up.
0: Why don't they go mix them all together to call up and be the dog calling from jail? And
3: hey, it's Fluffy. I'm in jail. Can you send me $800 in, I don't know, gift cards to Red Lobster to get me out of jail? Love Red Lobster. Yep, it's me, Fluffy. I'm in jail. Thank you.
1: Could go for some Cheddar Bin biscuits in lockup.
3: You know me, Fluffy. Love Cheddar Bay biscuits. Had to get me out of jail real quick. Just send them my way. Thanks. You know the address.
1: Jail.
3: Just right jail. Oh, all right. Over and out.
1: Thank you, Fluffy. So officials say, yeah, a shelter would never ask you for this sort of information over the phone. They say those situations are always taken care of in person. So please do not fall for them. I know you miss Fluffy, but don't Venmo anybody.
0: I love the scams. It's so fun watching it. I just don't have the balls to, I mean, honestly, you know me better than a lot of people.
1: You couldn't take me from somebody,
0: I don't want
1: to
0: hurt anybody.
1: No,
0: you can't. I'm not desperate right now. You know, I don't know what I would desperate to feed my family. Thank God I've never had to do that. But I should start writing some of these ideas down.
1: You don't mean it. Hey, people do get desperate. Yeah. They're like, I'll do anything to get some quick cash, taking advantage of pet owners.
0: Yeah. Thank you, Sarah Elise. It's a Kid Chris Show.

0: Hey, it's EBN, the Kid Chris Show, and people are very excited. As a matter of fact, we'll go to the phone.
1: Hi, I'm a caller. I was wondering if you could play Ice-T singing Taylor Swift here on the Kid Chris Show.
2: Actually.
0: Yeah, I can do that.
2: It's funny that you ask that. Stand by.
3: Yo, this is Ice-T, what that West Coast Taylor Swift gangster sh- I'm in my room, it's a typical Tuesday night. I'm listening to the kind of music she doesn't like, and she'll never know your story.

0: Did you talk to Ice-T last week while we were out?
1: I was with him.
0: Oh, okay.
1: We're out robbing, we're ganking people and stuff, you know, robbing people on the streets together.
0: And he sent over that little bit to you?
1: Well, he goes, hey, man, when we're done robbing peeps, you want to go make a record? I said, yeah, dude, we should cover some of that Taylor Swift. You know, let's talk about how off the air, I don't think I have a recording of this either, which sucks.
0: Uh-oh.
1: You complaining about how you bought... from our program director, you bought Girl Scout cookies.
0: Stop, he might be listening right now.
1: And you still haven't gotten them.
0: So a couple weeks ago from our program director, he said that his daughter was selling Girl Scout cookies. I'm like, God, yeah. Perfect. So I got a couple boxes.
1: Yep.
0: And he told me that I'd have them on Monday, which was last week.
1: Nah.
0: And I'm like, oh, well, I won't be here, but I'll be looking forward to getting them when I get back. So I'm back.
1: Nope. He was.
0: And there are no.
1: None.
0: There are no Girl Scout cookies in studio. I'm looking around. I don't see them anywhere.
1: He's hoping that you forgot and he ate them.
0: Well, it's funny because I confronted him.
1: Oh.
0: And I'm like, hey, do I get those Girl Scout cookies anytime soon? Or like, what's the latest?
1: Did he burp and go, what?
0: He gave those big eyes like, oh, yeah. I have them. I'll bring them in.
1: Yeah, they're all crumbs in his bed at home.
0: My thought, exactly.
1: Yep.
0: How do you just hang on to those things? You can't.
1: No, they don't just sit around. No.
0: Uh-uh.
1: No.
0: You snooze, you lose.
1: Which ones did you get? If you say...
0: I got Thin Mints.
1: Okay, see you later.
0: And I got the chocolate
1: peanut butter.
0: No, that's
1: all I need. Because Thin Mints are the worst ones.
0: No, they're not.
1: Yes, they are. There's nothing to them.
0: If they were the worst ones, then they wouldn't still sell them.
1: They're the worst.
0: That's like the longest running cookie sold with Girl Scouts.
1: Well, because America's stupid, obviously.
0: What kind of Girl Scout cookies are you ordering?
1: Tagalongs, the chocolate and the peanut butter?
0: Yeah, those are delicious.
1: And the ones that used to be called Samoans, but they got mad?
0: Samoas.
1: Whatever. Same thing.
0: The one
1: thing.
0: With coconut, caramel, chocolate.
1: Oh, God, yes.
0: Mm. See, I think all the cookies are good. You could say any of them.
1: The Thin Mints are the worst.
0: No.
1: I mean, maybe if you dip them into your coffee, your hot coffee.
0: No, you know what's the worst are the people that say they put them in the freezer. The people that are freezing the Thin Mints, I don't like that.
1: Well, I put the Tagalongs in when I used to eat those in the freezer.
0: Well, I don't want my cookies frozen. I like them kind of gooey.
1: Well, Sarah, it was great. It was a good run. It's the Kid Krish Show, Cincinnati's Rock Station. It's EBN.

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It's EBN.

0: A local radio host hit on a topic that earned him a visit from the Secret Service. It all happened yesterday morning during the Kid Chris show. The topic of counterfeit money came up. During the discussion, Kid Chris talked about how to bleach paper money. And agents say he even bleached actual money while on the air, which is a federal offense. What the host didn't know was that some very important people were listening, and the Secret Service met with him after he went off the air. Chris was not on his show this morning, and the program director says they've received numerous calls about the incident. Many in support of the host.
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2: 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The question proposed to you off the air, but we're going to bring it on to you.
3: Yes.
2: What would it cost for you to be chained, like, or not chained, like handcuffed to like our buddy Nudge? He used to be 400 pounds, and now he's down to 200 something.
3: And good for him. He's on that new weight loss journey.
2: But for you to be handcuffed to him and then have to stand in the in the stall with him while he goes.
3: Okay, so I have
2: a real
3: to be
2: amount.
3: Handcuffed.
2: Yeah, don't be like $1 million.
3: Okay, no. I'm really thinking about this.
2: All right.
3: So I'm down the hall, like in the bathroom with Nudge.
2: Yeah, and he's sitting
3: handcuffed
2: on,
3: together. And he's taking there. A big old dump. What's the minimum? Honestly, it would take about 10 grand.
2: What?
3: Yes. $10,000 is the minimum.
2: Why?
3: Because that's disgusting. And I would probably vomit.
2: See, I had 1,000.
3: Okay.
2: Because that's doable.
3: Okay, 10,000 isn't.
2: No. That's a lot of money, $1,000, but you're passing it
3: up. That's a really gross situation.
2: Because you're very selfish.
3: I mean, I don't even keep the door open with my own husband, and he doesn't either. Like, we've never pooped in front of each other.
2: What's up? You're on the air.
4: Hey, how's it going?
2: All right.
4: Hey, me personally, it would take me more money. I could probably strap onto anybody while they do it. My problem is, I wouldn't be able to do it strapped to Sarah. Like, that. I've went on, like, first dates, or whatever, and you spent the night.
2: Oh, I understand. Yeah, you'd lock up.
4: Oh, yeah. I've got to leave before that happens.
2: Yeah, me too. The worst was always, like, getting ready to hook up or something, and you're driving home with a girl, and then you have to stop at, like, the gas station, go, oh, I got to go inside and get the ATM or even condoms or something, and you go in there all gassy, and you just let out just so you're like, oh, hey, like a pay-per-view. You know, we'll send a video just to people who donate.
3: Oh, my God. This is, like, a gross version of OnlyFans.
2: Yes! Caller, you're
3: it's
2: on the air.
3: It's never happening. Mm-mm.
2: I don't know. Is it worth putting up $10,000? Like a GoFundMe?
3: I mean, I'll do just about anything for $10,000.
2: Me too. I just don't like how it's that you're calling it that much. Because then if you get it every day, you're going to be like, Chris, can we do another thing? Can we do something else so we get $10,000?
3: Well, yeah, of course. Why wouldn't I want $10,000 every single day for doing something?
2: Every day will be, hey, Chris, I think I should do this for $10,000.
3: Come up with another challenge. Yeah. Let's go, baby.
2: How about it's me eating Skyline for $10,000?
3: Well, that's a dream.
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5: 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Northbound 75 is shut down at 275 in Sharonville due to an accident just above. You have to exit onto 275. You can go eastbound to Mosteller, pick up Crescentville over to Cincinnati Dayton Road in order to get back to the highway. Chuck Ingram with traffic.
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That's with two D's. 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

0: Yeah, it's a Kid Chris show, and Sarah Elise, you're like a girl and stuff. I have here a list. These are 13 words that make people cringe. You ready?
1: Oh, yes. Give it to me.
0: Here we go.
1: I guess the first one?
0: Well, it's a robot saying it. I want to see your face and hear you.
1: Okay.
0: Here we go.
2: Squirt. Moist. Squelch.
3: Secrete.
2: Panties.
3: Defecate.
2: Flaccid.
3: Yeast. Chunk. Orifice. Coagulate. Ointment. Crevice.
0: So which?
1: Moist is the absolute worst.
0: Why is that? Why do girls hate that?
1: I get all grossed out.
0: Why is it that word makes you cringe?
1: I don't know. Does it make you cringe?
0: No.
1: You didn't react to any of those.
0: No, I don't care.
1: Secretions.
0: I don't have any cringe words. Yeah, that's a creepy one. But
2: Squirt.
1: What word stands out the most to you?
0: You know, to me, it's just that is the moist because of what women react to.
1: Yeah.
0: It's like, I swear, it's like a...
2: Squirt.
0: Squirt's not...
2: Moist.
0: Moist isn't...
2: Squelch.
0: I don't even know what that is.
3: Secrete.
2: Panties.
3: Defecate.
1: I'm good with all these.
2: Flaccid.
3: Yeast.
1: Ugh.
3: Chunk. Orifice. Coagulate. Ointment. Crevice.
1: Yeah, yeast and chunk. Those two are a little questionable. Now, they're not on the same level as moist.
0: Okay.
1: But they both, they kind of make me squirm a little bit.
0: Okay, so those are the 13 cringe words that they put together. We have a talkback feature. If you're listening on the iHeartRadio app, you just click the little microphone and send us a little voice memo, such as this.
4: My name's Amber. I was wondering if you could play a song for my guy, Michael. He's driving right now on the road. If you could choose a song, I'd greatly appreciate it. And I'll see you when you get back, babe. Drive safe.
0: Good. So the next one's dedicated to him. All right.
1: Whatever that song will be.
5: This is the second day I've called in. I would like to please hear something from the greatest super group ever put together.
0: Oh, no.
5: The Traveling Wilburys.
0: No.
5: Anything would be great. Thank you. Have a great day.
0: The Traveling Wilburys.
5: It'll be with care. Oh.
1: Dude, I love the talk bags.
0: Oh, this is the Traveling Wilbur. All right, we got the Traveling Wilburys for you. Instant request.
1: Greatest group of all time.
0: Yeah. Terrible song. Awful.
5: Ever found. It'll be with care.
1: Oh, they just made my day.
6: This is John. I was wondering if you could play a song that I've never heard on the radio in the U.S. It's Tension by Kylie Minogue.
0: Yeah,
6: I wish you could play it. It's a really banger. We'll love to hear it. Thank you.
1: Banger.
5: It's really a banger. This is a real banger. Is it up and up and up and down?
0: All right, and this one's going out to the lady who called about her boyfriend who's driving a truck and wants to hear a banger. It's the Kid Chris Show.

0: It's a Kid Chris Show, EBN. Sarah, Elise, what do we got next for everybody?
1: Another day, another naughty teacher. This one might be the naughtiest we've ever talked about. Coming up on WEBN.

0: It's the Kid Chris Show. It's EBN. Up there is Sarah.
1: Sarah.
0: Elise.
1: Sarah.
0: She's bringing you the big, important stuff. I'm excited to hear this one because I don't know this story.
1: Because you love naughty teachers.
0: Yes, I do. It makes me want to go. Yeah. This, you know, it didn't happen in my school. That's why I did bad in school. If the teachers were putting out, I would have been putting out better grades.
1: Really, Christopher?
0: Yes. Yeah.
1: You're so messed up. Also, this teacher is definitely messed up. Well, she was a teacher.
0: Oh.
1: This happened in Martinsville, Indiana.
0: Oh, I'm sure she's really upset because she's losing that huge paycheck.
1: Let me show you what she looks like before we start talking about this. This is her mugshot.
0: Let me see. She should be thrown in jail.
1: She ain't cute. That's for damn sure.
0: Throw her in jail.
1: She's making the headlines this morning. Her name is Brittany Fortenberry.
0: Yeah.
1: She's 31 years old. She did teach high school math, and now she's in a bunch of trouble after one teacher had exposed her for all this naughty stuff. So the allegations, ew.
0: Yes. Why did you say ew?
1: Because this is all bad. So Brittany apparently had a Snapchat relationship with a bunch of the teen boys that were in her class.
0: Yeah.
1: She was sending them pics of her on her stripper pole, nude selfies, pics of her sex toys. Allegedly, she would purchase marijuana for them and vapes and alcohol. Ew, and this is the worst one.
0: Yeah.
1: Allegedly, she spent over $600 on various items from a costume shop.
0: Oh.
1: Including the Scream movie masks. You know, like the white face?
0: Yeah, yeah.
1: Ew. The black cloak and stuff.
2: Oh, hi.
1: In this report, it said that she forced a bunch of teen boys to have group sex with her while they were wearing the Scream masks. Ew.
2: Ew.
0: That's awesome.
1: No, that is psychotic.
0: No, that is cool.
1: Stop. You're so gross. I know you don't mean it.
0: No, that is, I mean, that's some kind of weird fetish she's got.
1: Absolutely.
2: Ew.
0: What causes that?
1: Ew, so they had the group sex with the masks, and there was nobody like this at Fairfield that I'm aware of. We were just a little conservative town full of wholesome children and teachers, as far as I know.
0: Yeah.
1: Go Fairfield.
0: If you don't know my story, you know, when I was in fourth grade, I had that dude who, you know, my parents rented from his father.
1: Rented what?
0: With the place we lived in.
1: Oh, okay, yeah.
0: He lived downstairs, his family. And he was that little person that molested me.
1: Oh, yeah.
0: Yeah.
1: That is messed up.
0: Yeah, that was messed up. But, I mean, he didn't do anything creepy or, you know what I mean? Or,
1: like,
0: as far
1: make
0: as,
1: you wear a Scream mask or get you all
0: vaped up. Well, Scream wasn't out then, so, you know. But, like, a Devo hat.
1: A what hat?
0: He made me wear a Devo hat and had to run around and sing the song Whip It.
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0: It's the Kid Chris Show and Sarah Lise. I went to the chiropractor yesterday, and he banged me up pretty good. It was awesome.
1: You got waxed, stacked, and cracked.
0: Oh, God. Ooh. It was so... I was sweating. I was so scared when I lay down on that table. But he did it.
1: I would be, too.
0: No, he did it, and I feel better today. It's just that it's still tight, and he told me if it's bad today to put some ice on it. So I'll rub some ice on it. I'll rub some dirt on it. I'll put some WD-40 in there.
1: Yeah, just duct tape it up, baby. You got those. Not your first time, right?
0: Sarah Lise, I walk into the studio and there's balloons everywhere. How do you get those made?
1: You know what's so funny? I felt like I was buying for a woman.
0: You are.
1: I've got you the birthday sash over there, which you still need to put on.
0: I'll put it on.
1: Look at you with the sash. That looks so good.
0: Will you take a picture and then I can take it off?
1: Yeah, okay. I'll take the photo here in a second. And then I got you this giant bouquet of
0: balloons.
1: Yep. Mind you, I drive a little Honda Civic, okay? Like, this car is big enough for just my body.
0: Uh-huh.
1: Trying to get those balloons into the car.
0: Why did you do that?
1: Was like a whole thing in itself. And when I did it, it was yesterday. And I'm cursing your name. And there's some little kid getting in the car next to me, and he's laughing his ass.
0: As you're trying to shove balloons into a little car. Wouldn't it be funny if your car actually like lifted up into the air and like went away? Because of
1: like
0: all the
1: I'm
0: balloons?
1: In the movie Up or something. Honestly, I thought I was going to have to hold them outside of the window. Because I'm like, this might not fit.
0: I got talkbacks from people. Flesh Gordon left a talkback.
1: Our
0: everybody.
1: Buddy Flesh.
0: He's very, very present on social media, but we very rarely hear from him.
1: Yeah.
2: Happy birthday, Chris.
1: Oh.
2: Holy mackerel. Said a call, leave a message. I'm over here watching some movies. I'm like, it's Chris's birthday today. Holy mackerel. I've known you since you were 12, 13 years old and from the 7th grade. So it's like 38 years. That's quite some time, man. That's quite some time. Crazy how time flies, right? We're getting up there, fella. We're getting up there. Hope you enjoy your day, buddy. And I hope many, many more. All right, buddy. Happy birthday.
1: I have no idea what Flesh Gordon just said. Obviously, my focus is what is going on in the background.
3: Next message.
4: Hey, Chris, Phil Cunningham, the Great American. I understand you're busy getting manscaped, but I want to wish you a happy birthday. You'll be fine. Happy birthday.
3: Next message.
5: Hey, Chris, I heard this is your birthday today, so I'm giving you a broken arm, boy. I am the Machine!
3: Next message.
6: It's Chris's birthday. Another day of who gives a if I was your family, I would have kept the ass up first and thrown you in the trash.
1: Now, who was that?
0: That's a guy by the name of Bob Levy. He's a comedian, and he's a friend of the show. So there you go. There's some of the stuff, all right, I get from the talkbacks and voicemails. It is the Kid Chris Show.

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1: Good afternoon, you're on the air.
2: Well, I heard you talking about pies for the holidays. Is there any specific pies that your family makes? What's your favorite, John?
1: I don't eat any pies.
2: You don't eat pies for like Thanksgiving?
1: No.
2: Jeez. What about ham pie? You don't like ham pie?
1: No.
2: Oh, you don't like ham pie? What are you, a sausage guy?
1: Good afternoon. You're on the air.
3: Hey, good morning. Let's put all these peckerheads on the line.
1: Good afternoon. You're on the air.
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6: Oh, wow.
5: Your mayor was born.

0: I share a birthday with Jamie Lynn Sigler, mezzo soprano from The Sopranos. Oh, here's one. In 1930, on this day, Ellen Church became the first airline stewardess on this day.
1: Very cool.
0: Yeah, that's perfect for my birthday. another thing for my birthday, in 1940, nylon stockings were invented.
1: Ooh, yeah. Very sexy.
0: Yeah.
1: Are you into nylons? Like, do you think they look good?
0: I think a lot of women used to, especially in high school, wear two pairs just to keep me out of them. but here's where it gets good, Sarah Elise, on this day. This is why May 15th is a magical day.
1: It gets better than your birthday?
0: Yeah. In 1991, and this album is good from beginning to end. Mama Said Knock You Out from LL Cool J went gold. Love that album. I used to listen.
1: Mama Said Knock You Out.
0: I used to listen to that whole album walking over to my friend's

0: song. It's so much fun.
1: No, it... It sounds fun.
0: Let me be a millennial and like my white girl rap songs.
1: All right. Well, thank you very much. It's May 15th here on the Kid Chris Show. Happy

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1: So, you know, I'm just breaking down here because I don't know if you know my story, but like in the last year, I lost the love of my life to a divorce that's in progress right now. I went through a Chapter 7 bankruptcy, and I hit rock bottom in every part of my life this year. And just in a month, just how special you guys have made me feel is just a blessing. And I'm living proof that if you, you know, Carrie Underwood says it, Jesus take the wheel. I gotta find a winner. I'll be back in 5 minutes with a winner on someone going to Brad Paisley. I'm crying like a little baby. Gosh darn it.
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3: I see over here on the phone is one of our new friends that we met, Tyler.
4: Won some Sonic Temple tickets, right?
3: Yes. Tyler?
5: Yeah.
3: How you doing, buddy?
5: Good.
3: Hey, Tyler, now, did you end up going?
4: Yeah, how was the concert?
5: Yeah.
3: You did?
5: Yeah.
3: Okay, how was it?
5: Good.
3: Yeah? Did you stay for the whole thing?
5: Yeah.
4: Who did you go with, Tyler?
5: Anna.
3: Okay, well, who's that?
5: On B105.
3: You didn't go with some girl from another radio station.
5: Yeah.
3: Okay, hold on a second.
4: I'm lost.
3: Me too. We got you tickets, right?
5: Yeah.
3: Okay, who picked you up or who'd you go with?
5: The guy from the radio station.
4: What guy from the radio station? So, Christopher, behave.
3: So, Tyler, so did you even go? Be honest with us. We're your friends. Did you even go to the show?
5: Yeah, I did.
3: Okay, so who did you go to the show with?
5: Just me and my family members.
3: Okay.
4: Okay, now we're getting somewhere.
3: Okay, so why did you tell us, first of all, that you went with some random girl from a radio station? Why would you tell friends that? Why would you tell us that?
5: Anna told me to do a funny prank.
3: So she said...
5: She told me to do it.
3: She said to say her name on our show?
4: No way.
5: Yeah.
3: Oh, all right. What does she look like?
4: You've seen Anna.
3: I have?
4: Yes. Did her at B105, they're on the same time that we are, her and Jesse.
3: Did I say I wanted to do her?
4: Let me pull up her picture again.

0: Yeah, that was an awkward conversation. Tyler doesn't even know who he's going to concerts with and stuff. That's
1: first
0: weird.
1: It was Anna, then a family member. Yep. Was he even there? Who's to say?
0: We don't even know what color Anna is.
1: That's you.

0: It's a Kid Chris show. Sarah Elise, what are you planning next for everybody?
1: Well, we have a new scam to keep an eye out for. We'll get into all the details coming up on WEBN.
2: 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No change as of yet. Northbound 75 is shut down at 275 in Sharonville. Has been for several hours due to an overnight accident. The traffic backs up past Sharon Road.

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0: dropping some ish on us right now. Let's do it, Sarah.
1: I have some important ish to be aware of.
0: Okay.
1: Heads up.
0: All right,
1: There's a new scam going on because... Of course there is.
0: Always.
1: I'm still getting the text about the tolls.
0: I know.
1: I mean, every day.
0: We don't even have tolls here. If we had
1: not
0: tolls,
1: in Cincinnati.
0: No, we would have. If we had tolls on that bridge, we wouldn't have as many problems as we do.
1: Yeah, how's that Brent Spence-ish going on out there? Something every day. I know it's a nightmare. But in this case, it's about pets. So heads up to pet owners. This one not coming in from a text, but a phone call, which makes it seem... a little bit more legit. So someone is claiming to be with an animal shelter and they're targeting people that have... This is so sad.
0: Oh, no. I want to hear this.
1: They're targeting people that have missing beds.
0: Well, this happened to Dubs once.
1: Yeah, while people are already dealing, you know, with the pain of, like, their pet not being there.
0: Yeah.
1: They're this getting them while Dubs. They're vulnerable and they're willing to, like, do anything to get their pet back.
0: Dubs had this happen. He lives in Baltimore now.
1: Yep.
0: His dog ran off and he put posters up and some lady called him and said, I think we have your dog, and put him on speakerphone and said, say your dog's name. And he was saying the name and then she goes, oh, the dog's responding to it and said, we got your dog. And she's like, we'll meet you. Here's my Venmo. Send the,
1: it's funny that you mention it. That is the scam. Yeah. So the shelter scammers are calling and they're saying, hey, I've got the animal. But the problem is little Fluffy is injured. You know, again, fall for it.
2: I'm calling about Minnie.
1: Oh,
2: I have
1: put her in
2: Minnie
1: there.
2: Right here. I'm going to rip her little tongue out.
1: Oh.
2: You don't give me $60 on Venmo right now and feature. I know who you are.
1: You're messed up.
0: Why don't they go mix them all together to call up and be the dog calling from jail? And
3: it's me, Fluffy. I'm in jail. Can you send me $800 in, I don't know, gift cards to Red Lobster to get me out of jail? Love Red Lobster. Yep, it's me, Fluffy. I'm in jail. Thank you.
1: Could go for some cheddar bin biscuits in lockup.
3: You know me, Fluffy. Love cheddar bin biscuits. Had to get me out of jail real quick. Just send them my way. Thanks. You know the address.
1: Jail.
3: Just right jail. Oh, all right. Over and out.
1: Thank you, Fluffy. So officials say, a shelter would never ask you for this sort of information over the phone. They say those situations are always taken care of in person. So please do not fall for them. I know you miss Fluffy, but don't Venmo anybody.
0: I love the scams. It's so fun watching it. I just don't have the balls to, honestly, you know me better than a lot of people.
1: You couldn't take me from somebody,
0: I don't want
1: to
0: hurt anybody.
1: No, you couldn't.
0: I'm not desperate right now. You know, I don't know what I would desperate to feed my family. Thank God I've never had to do that. But I should start writing some of these ideas down.
1: You don't mean it. Hey, people do get desperate.
0: Yeah.
1: They're like, I'll do anything to get some quick cash,
0: taking
1: advantage of pet owners.
0: Yeah. Thank you, Sarah Lee. It's a good show.

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0: Hey, it's EBN, the Kid Chris Show, and people are very excited. As a matter of fact, we'll go to the phone.
1: Hi, I'm a caller. I was wondering if you could play Ice-T singing Taylor Swift here on the Kid Chris Show.
2: Actually.
0: Yeah, I can do that.
2: It's funny that you ask that. Stand by.
3: Yo, this is Ice-T, what that West Coast Taylor Swift gangster sh- I'm in my room, it's a typical Tuesday night. I'm listening to the kind of music she doesn't like, and she'll never know your story.

0: So did you talk to Ice-T last week while we were out?
1: I was with him.
0: Oh, okay.
1: We're out robbing, we're ganking people and stuff, you know, robbing people on the streets together.
0: And he sent over that little bit to you?
1: Well, he goes, hey, man, when we're done robbing peeps, you want to go make a record? I said, yeah, dude, we should cover some of that Taylor Swift. You know, let's talk about how off the air, I don't think I have a recording of this either, which sucks.
0: Uh-oh.
1: You complaining about how you bought... from our program director, you bought Girl Scout cookies.
0: Stop, he might be listening
1: right
0: now.
1: And you still haven't gotten them.
0: So a couple weeks ago from our program director, he said that his daughter was selling Girl Scout cookies. I'm perfect. So yeah. I got a couple boxes.
1: Yep.
0: And he told me that I'd have them on Monday, which was last week.
1: Nah.
0: And I'm like, oh, well, I won't be here, but I'll be looking forward to getting them when I get back. So I'm back.
1: Nope. He was...
0: And there are no...
1: None.
0: Girl Scout cookies in studio. I'm looking around. I don't see them anywhere.
1: He's hoping that you forgot and he ate them.
0: Well, it's funny because I confronted him.
1: Oh.
0: And I'm like, hey, do I get those Girl Scout cookies anytime soon? Or like, what's the latest?
1: Did he burp and go, what?
0: He gave those big eyes like, oh, yeah. I have them. I'll bring them in.
1: Yeah, they're all crumbs in his bed at home.
0: My thought, exactly.
1: Yep.
0: How do you just hang on to those things? You can't.
1: No, they don't just sit around. No.
0: Uh-uh.
1: No.
0: You snooze, you lose.
1: Which ones did you get? If you say...
0: I got Thin Mint.
1: Okay, see you later.
0: And I got the chocolate peanut butter.
1: No, that's all I need. Because Thin Mints are the worst ones.
0: No, they're not.
1: Yes, they are. There's nothing to them.
0: If they were the worst ones, then they wouldn't still sell them.
1: They're the worst.
0: That's like the longest running cookie sold with Girl Scouts.
1: Well, because America's stupid, obviously.
0: What kind of Girl Scout cookies are you ordering?
1: Tagalongs, the chocolate and the peanut butter?
0: Yeah, those are delicious.
1: And the ones that used to be called Samoans, but they got mad?
0: Samoas.
1: Whatever. Same
0: the one
1: thing.
0: With coconut, caramel, chocolate.
1: Oh, God, yes.
0: Mm. See, I think all the cookies are good. You could say any of them.
1: Thin Mints are the worst.
0: No.
1: I mean, maybe if you dip them into your hot coffee.
0: No, you know what's the worst are the people that say they put them in the freezer. Are freezing the Thin Mints. I don't like that.
1: Well, I put the tagalongs in when I used to eat those in the freezer.
0: Well,
1: yeah.
0: I don't want my cookies frozen. I like them kind of gooey.
1: Well, Sarah, it was great. It was a good run. It's the Kid Chris Show, Cincinnati's Rock Station. It's EBN.

0: A local radio host hit on a topic that earned him a visit from the Secret Service. It all happened yesterday morning during the Kid Chris show. The topic of counterfeit money came up. During the discussion, Kid Chris talked about how to bleach paper money. And agents say he even bleached actual money while on the air, which is a federal offense. What the host didn't know was that some very important people were listening, and the Secret Service met with him after he went off the air. Chris was not on his show this morning, and the program director says they've received numerous calls about the incident. Many in support of the host.
1: Kid Chris, EBM.
2: 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The question proposed to you off the air, but we're going to bring it on the air.
3: Yes.
2: What would it cost for you to be chained, like, or not chained, like handcuffed to like our buddy Nudge? He used to be 400 pounds, and now he's down to 200-something.
3: And good for him. He was on that new weight loss journey.
2: But for you to be handcuffed to him and then have to stand in the...
3: Oh, my God, Christopher.
2: In the stall with him while he goes.
3: Okay, so I have a real to be amount. Handcuffed.
2: Yeah, don't be like, $1 million!
3: Okay, no. I'm really thinking about this.
2: All right.
3: So I'm down the hall, like, in the bathroom with Nudge.
2: Yeah, and he's
3: We're handcuffed together, and he's taking a big old dump. What's the minimum... Honestly, it would take about 10 grand.
2: What?
3: Yes. $10,000 is the minimum.
2: Why?
3: Because that's disgusting. And I would probably vomit.
2: See, I had 1,000.
3: Okay.
2: Because that's doable.
3: Okay, 10,000 isn't.
2: No. That's a lot of money, $1,000, but you're passing it
3: up. That's a really gross situation.
2: Because you're very selfish.
3: I mean, I don't even keep the door open with my own husband, and he doesn't either. Like, we've never pooped in front of each other.
2: What's up? You're on the air.
4: Hey, how's it going?
2: All right.
4: Hey, me personally, it would take me more money. I could probably strap onto anybody while they do it. My problem is, I wouldn't be able to do it strapped to Sarah. Like, that, I've went on, like, first dates, or whatever, and you spent the night.
2: Oh, I understand. Yeah, you'd lock up.
4: Oh, yeah, I've got to leave before that happens.
2: Yeah, me too. The worst was always, like, getting ready to hook up or something, and you're driving home with a girl, and then you have to stop at, like, the gas station, go, oh, I got to go inside and get the ATM or even condoms or something, and you go in there all gassy, and you just let out just so you're like, oh, hey, like a pay-per-view. You know, we'll send a video just to people who donate.
3: Oh, my God. This is, like, a gross version of OnlyFans.
2: Yes! Caller, you're
3: it's
2: on the air.
3: It's never happening. Mm-mm.
2: I don't know. Is it worth putting up $10,000? Like a GoFundMe?
3: I mean, I'll do just about anything for $10,000.
2: Me too. I just don't like how it's that you're calling it that much. Because then if you get it every day, you're going to be like, Chris, can we do another thing? Can we do something else so we can get $10,000?
3: Well, yeah, of course. Why wouldn't I want $10,000 every single day for doing something?
2: Every day it'll be, hey, Chris, I think I should do this for $10,000.
3: Come up with another challenge. Yeah. Let's go, baby.
2: How about it's me eating Skyline for $10,000?
3: Well, that's a dream.
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That's with two D's. Everything we talk about on the show, everything is up on there, okay? It's 1027 WEBN.

0: show, and Sarah Elise, you're like a girl and stuff. I have here a list. These are 13 words that make people cringe. You ready?
1: Oh, yes. Give it to me.
0: Here we go.
1: Can I guess the first one?
0: Well, it's a robot saying it. I want to see your face and hear you.
1: Okay.
0: Here we go.
2: Squirt. Moist. Squelch.
3: Secrete.
2: Panties.
3: Defecate.
2: Flaccid.
3: Yeast. Chunk. Orifice. Coagulate. Ointment. Crevice.
0: So which...
1: Moist is the absolute worst.
0: Why is that? Why do girls hate that?
1: I get all grossed out.
0: Why is it that word makes you cringe?
1: I don't know. Does it make you cringe?
0: No.
1: You didn't react to any of those.
0: No, I don't care. Secretions. I don't have any cringe words. Yeah, that's a creepy one. But
2: Squirt.
1: What word stands out the most to you?
0: You know, to me, it's just that is the moist because of what women react to.
1: Yeah.
0: It's like, I swear, it's like a...

0: It's a Kid Chris Show, EBN. Sarah Elise, what do we got next for everybody?
1: Another day, another naughty teacher. This one might be the naughtiest we've ever talked about. Coming up on WEBN.
2: 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Cruiser working with a wreck westbound 275 near 42 in Sharonville. The right two lanes are currently blocked off. Traffic backing up just a bit, and eastbound is slowing down to take a look. Southbound 75 slows below Union Center towards 275 and through Lachman. Chuck Ingram with traffic.
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0: Oh, it's the Kid Chris Show. It's EBN. That there is Sarah.
1: Sarah.
0: Elise.
1: Sarah.
0: She's bringing you the big important stuff. I'm excited to hear this one because I don't know this story.
1: Because you love naughty teachers.
0: Yes, I do. It makes me want to go. Yeah. This, you know, it didn't happen in my school. That's why I did bad in school. If the teachers were putting out, I would have been putting out better grades.
1: Really, Christopher?
0: Yeah.
1: You're so messed up. Also, this teacher is definitely messed up. Well, she was a teacher.
0: Oh.
1: This happened in Martinsville, Indiana.
0: Oh, I'm sure she's really upset because she's losing that huge paycheck.
1: Let me show you what she looks like before we start talking about this. This is her mugshot.
0: Let me see. She should be thrown in jail.
1: She ain't cute. That's for damn sure.
0: Throw her in jail.
1: She's making the headlines this morning. Her name is Brittany Fortenberry.
0: Yeah.
1: She's 31 years old. She did teach high school math, and now she's in a bunch of trouble after one teacher had exposed her for all this naughty stuff. So the allegations, ew.
0: Yes. Why'd you say ew?
1: Because this is all bad. So Brittany apparently had a Snapchat relationship with a bunch of the teen boys that were in her class.
0: Yeah.
1: She was sending them pics of her on her stripper pole, nude selfies, pics of her sex toys. Allegedly, she would purchase marijuana for them and vapes and alcohol. Ew, and this is the worst one.
0: Yeah.
1: Allegedly, she spent over $600 on various items from a costume shop.
0: Oh.
1: Including the Scream movie masks. You know, like the white face?
0: Yeah, yeah.
1: Ew. The black cloak and stuff.
2: Oh, hi.
1: In this report, it said that she forced a bunch of teen boys to have group sex with her while they were wearing the Scream masks. Ew.
0: That's awesome.
1: No, that is psychotic.
0: No, that is cool.
1: Stop. You're so gross. I know you don't mean it.
0: No, that's some kind of weird fetish she's got.
1: Absolutely.
2: Ew.
0: What and causes that?
1: Ew, so they had the group sex with the masks, and there was nobody like this at Fairfield that I'm aware of. We were just a little conservative town full of wholesome children and teachers, as far as I know.
0: Yeah.
1: Go Fairfield.
0: If you don't know my story, you know, when I was in fourth grade, I had that dude who, you know, my parents rented from his father.
1: Rented what?
0: With the place we lived in.
1: Oh, okay, yeah.
0: He lived downstairs, his family. And he was that little person that molested me.
1: Oh, yeah.
0: Yeah.
1: That is messed up.
0: Yeah, that was messed up. But, I mean, he didn't do anything creepy or, you know what I mean?
1: Like you wear a Scream mask or get you all faked up.
0: Well, Scream wasn't out then, so, you know. But like a Devo hat.
1: A what hat?
0: He made me wear a Devo hat and had to run around and sing the song Whip It.
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0: 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Looking

0: It's the Kid Chris Show and Sarah Lee. I went to the chiropractor yesterday, and he banged me up pretty good. It was awesome.
1: You got waxed, stacked, and cracked.
0: Oh, God. Ooh. It was so... I was sweating. I was so scared when I lay down on that table. But he did it.
1: I would be, too.
0: No, he did it, and I feel better today. It's just that it's still tight, and he told me if it's bad today to put some ice on it. So I'll rub some ice on it. I'll rub some dirt on it. I'll put some WD-40 in there.
1: Yeah, just duct tape it up, baby. You got those. Not your first time, right?
0: Sarah Elise, I walk into the studio and there's balloons everywhere. How do you get those made?
1: You know what's so funny? I felt like I was buying for a woman.
0: You are.
1: I've got you the birthday sash over there, which you still need to put on.
0: I'll put it on.
1: Look at you with the sash. That looks so good.
0: Will you take a picture and then I can take it off?
1: Yeah, okay. I'll take the photo here in a second. And then I got you this giant bouquet of
0: balloons.
1: Yep. Mind you, I drive a little Honda Civic, okay? Like, this car is big enough for just my body.
0: Uh-huh.
1: Trying to get those balloons into the car.
0: Why did you do that?
1: Was like a whole thing in itself. And when I did it, it was yesterday. And I'm cursing your name. And there's some little kid getting in the car next to me, and he's laughing his ass off.
0: As you're trying to shove balloons into a little car. Wouldn't it be funny if your car actually like lifted up into the air and like went away? Because
1: like
0: all the
1: I'm
0: balloons?
1: In the movie Up or something. Honestly, I thought I was going to have to hold them outside of the window. Because I'm like, this might not fit.
0: I got talkbacks from people. Flesh Gordon left a talkback.
1: Our buddy.
0: Yeah. He's very, very present on social media, but we very rarely hear from him.
1: Yeah.
2: Happy birthday, Chris.
1: Oh.
2: Holy mackerel. Said a call, leave a message. I'm over here watching some movies. I'm like, it's Chris's birthday today. Holy mackerel. I've known you since you were 12, 13 years old and from the 7th grade. So it's like 38 years. That's quite some time, man. It's quite some time. Crazy how time flies, right? We're getting up there, fella. We're getting up there. Hope you enjoy your day, buddy. And I hope many, many more. All right, buddy. Happy birthday.
1: I have no idea what Flesh Gordon just said. Obviously, my focus is what is going on in the background.
3: Next message.
4: Ed, Chris, Bill Cunningham, the Great American. I understand you're busy getting manscaped, but I want to wish you a happy birthday. You'll be fine. Happy birthday.
3: Next message.
5: Hey, Chris, I heard due to your birthday today, so I'm giving you a broken arm, boy. I am the Monster Machine!
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6: It's Craig Chris's birthday. Another day of who gives a if I was your family, I would have kept the ass up Bert, and thrown you in the trash.
1: Now, who was that?
0: That's a guy by the name of Bob Levy. He's a comedian, and he's a friend of the show. So there you go. There's some of the stuff, all right, I get from the talkbacks and voicemails. It is the Kid Chris Show.

0: 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It's the 15th of May, which means 52 years ago.
1: Oh, wow.
0: Your mayor was born.

0: I share a birthday with Jamie Lynn Sigler, meadow soprano from The Sopranos. Oh, here's one. In 1930, on this day, Ellen Church became the first airline stewardess on this day.
1: Very cool.
0: Yeah, that's perfect for my birthday. another thing for my birthday, in 1940, nylon stockings were invented.
1: Ooh, yeah. Very sexy.
0: Yeah.
1: Are you into nylons? Like, do you think they look good?
0: I think a lot of women used to, especially in high school, wear two pairs just to keep me out of them. but here's where it gets good, Sarah Elise, on this day. This is why May 15th is a magical day.
1: It gets better than your birthday?
0: Yeah. In 1991, and this album is good from beginning to end. I'm gonna knock you out. Mama said knock you out from LL Cool J went gold. Love that album. I used to listen.
1: Mama said knock you out.
0: I used to listen to that whole album walking over to my friend's.

0: the clubs I would go to.
1: I love that song. It's so much fun.
0: No, it... It sounds fun.
1: Let me be a millennial and like my white girl rap songs.
0: All right. Well, thank you very much. It's May 15th here on the Kid Chris Show.

0: Hey, it's 102.7 WEBN, the Kid Chris Show, and Sarah Elise. The question proposed to you off the air, but we're going to bring it on the air.
1: Yes.
0: What would it cost for you to be chained, like, or not chained, like handcuffed to like our buddy Nudge? He used to be 400 pounds, and now he's down to 200 something.
1: And good for him. He was on that new weight loss journey.
0: But for you to be handcuffed to him and have to stand in the in the stall with him while he goes.
1: Okay, so I have a real to be amount. Handcuffed.
0: Yeah, don't be like $1 million.
1: Okay, no. I'm really thinking about this.
0: All right.
1: So I'm down the hall, like in the bathroom with Nudge.
0: Yeah, and he's
1: handcuffed together. And he's taking a big old dump. What's the minimum? Honestly, it would take about 10 grand.
0: What?
1: Yes. $10,000 is the minimum.
0: Why?
1: Because that's disgusting. And I would probably vomit.
0: See, I had 1,000.
1: Okay.
0: Because that's doable.
1: Okay, 10,000 isn't.
0: No. That's a lot of money, $1,000, but you're passing it
1: up. That's a really gross situation.
0: Because you're very selfish.
1: I mean, I don't even keep the door open with my own husband, and he doesn't either. Like, we've never pooped in front of each other.
0: What's up? You're on the air.
2: Hey, how's it going?
0: All right.
2: Hey, me personally, it would take me more money. I could probably strap onto anybody while they do it. My problem is I wouldn't be able to do it strapped to Sarah like that. I've went on like first dates, or whatever, and you spent the night.
0: Oh, I understand. Yeah, you'd lock up.
2: Oh, yeah. I've got to leave before that happens.
0: Yeah, me too. The worst was always like getting ready to hook up or something, and you're driving home with a girl, and then you have to stop at like the gas station, go, oh, I got to go inside and get the ATM or even condoms or something, and you go in there all gassy, and you just let out just so you're like, oh, hey, like a pay-per-view. You know, we'll send a video just to people who donate.
1: Oh, my God. This is like a gross version of OnlyFans.
0: Yes. Caller, you're on the air.
1: It's never happening. Mm-mm.
0: I don't know. Is it worth putting up $10,000? Like a GoFundMe?
1: I mean, I'll do just about anything for $10,000.
0: Me too. I just don't like how it's that you're calling it that much. Because then if you get it every day, you're going to be like, Chris, can we do another thing? Can we do something else so we can get $10,000?
1: Well, yeah, of course. Why wouldn't I want $10,000 every single day for doing something?
0: Every day will be, hey, Chris, I think I should do this for $10,000.
1: Come up with another challenge. Yeah. Let's go, baby.
0: How about it's me eating Skyline for $10,000?
1: Well, that's a dream.

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0: Now, back to The Rock.
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0: Yeah, it's a Kid Chris show, EBN, and that is Sarah Elise. Dropping some ish on us right now. Let's do it, Sarah.
1: I have some important ish to be aware of.
0: Okay.
1: Heads up.
0: All right, what's
1: There's
0: up?
1: A new scam going on because, of course, there is. Always. I'm still getting the text about the tolls.
0: I know.
1: I mean, every day.
0: We don't even have tolls here. If we had
1: tolls. Not in Cincinnati.
0: No, we would have. If we had tolls on that bridge, we wouldn't have as many problems as we do.
1: Yeah, how's that Brent Spence-ish going on out there? Something nightmare. Every day. I know it's a nightmare. But in this case, it's about pets. So heads up to pet owners. This one not coming in from a text, but a phone call, which makes it seem a little bit more legit. So someone is claiming to be with an animal shelter, and they're targeting people that have... This is so sad.
0: Oh, no. I want to hear this.
1: They're targeting people that have missing beds.
0: Well, this happened to Dubs once.
1: Yeah, while people are already dealing... You know, with the pain of, like, their pet not being there.
0: Yeah.
1: They're this getting them while Dubs. They're vulnerable and they're willing to, like, do anything to get their pet back.
0: Dubs had this happen. He lives in Baltimore now.
1: Yep.
0: His dog ran off and he put posters up and some lady called him and said, I think we have your dog, and put him on speakerphone and said, say your dog's name. And he was saying the name. And then she goes, oh, the dog's responding to it, and said, we got your dog. And she's like, we'll meet you. Here's my Venmo. Send the,
1: So is that the scam? It's funny that you mention it. That is the scam. Yeah. So the shelter scammers are calling and they're saying, hey, I've got the animal. But the problem is little Fluffy is injured. You know, I'd fall for it.
2: I'm calling about Minnie.
1: Oh, don't
2: I have
1: put her in
2: Minnie
1: there.
2: Right here.
1: And you know me.
2: I'm going to rip her little tongue out. If you don't give me $60 on Venmo right now and feature. I know who you are.
1: You're messed up.
0: Why don't they go mix them all together to call up and be the dog calling from jail? And
3: Hey, it's Fluffy. I'm in jail. Can you send me $800 in, I don't know, gift cards to Red Lobster to get me out of jail? Love Red Lobster. Yep, it's me, Fluffy. I'm in jail. Thank you.
1: Could go for some cheddar bin biscuits in lockup.
3: You know me, Fluffy. Love cheddar bin biscuits. Had to get me out of jail real quick. Just send them my way. Thanks. You know the address.
1: Jail.
3: Just right jail. All right, over and out.
1: Thank you, Fluffy. So officials say, yeah, a shelter would never ask you for this sort of information over the phone. They say those situations are always taken care of in person. So please do not fall for them. I know you miss Fluffy, but don't Venmo anybody.
0: I love the scams. It's so fun watching it. I just don't have the balls to, honestly, you know me better than a lot of people.
1: You couldn't take me from somebody,
0: I don't want
1: to
0: hurt anybody.
1: No,
0: you can't. I'm not desperate right now. You know, I don't know what I would desperate to feed my family. Thank God I've never had to do that. But I should start writing some of these ideas down.
1: You don't mean it. Hey, people do get desperate. Yeah. They're like, I'll do anything to get some quick cash, taking advantage of pet owners.
0: Yeah. Thank you, Sarah Elise. It's a Kid Chris show.

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just like to say happy belated birthday to CeCe DeVille of this band Poison. Celebrated his 64th birthday yesterday. 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

0: Well, the Reds were able to avoid the sweep against the Nationals. They are only two games above 500. And tonight they start a series with the Cleveland Guardians for the weekend. And you can catch all of the Reds action over on our sister station, 700 WLW. 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

0: NASCAR taking a break from the regular Cup Series this weekend to do the All-Star race at Dover. Shane Van Gisbergen won at Watkins Glen last weekend, so he's trying to hang on to some of that momentum. That win climbed him up to the 16th spot in the rankings. The points, Tyler Reddick, though, Denny Hamlin, Chase Elliott, Ryan Blaney, Chris Buescher are currently your top five. WEBI.
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Horse Racing World returns tomorrow. Going to be in Maryland this weekend. The Preakness, 151st running of the Preakness. And it's at Laurel Park. And the first time the race will be held somewhere other than Pimlico because the track is undergoing renovation. So we'll not be a Triple Crown winner because the Derby winner, Golden Tempo, isn't running tomorrow. EBN.

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little midweek action for FC Cincinnati. They got taken down by Lionel Messi and Inter Miami. Going to redeem themselves, though. They're on the road against San Diego tomorrow. That's a late one. Doesn't start till 9:30. 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

schedule is out. The upcoming season feels more real. It even feels closer, even though it's months away. Bengals start at home against the Buccaneers. Week one on September the 13th, and they got two road games. 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

All day today, we are world premiering a brand new Five Finger Death Punch song. 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Oh, fuck!

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1: Hey, Allie, it's Nicholas.
0: Hey.
1: I just wanted to say thank you for making my days better. I really appreciate it. Love you.
0: Aw, Nick. Thanks for listening, man. I appreciate you. Always feel free to tap the microphone button on the iHeartRadio. I'll repeat your keyword to grab $1,000 next. Some Godsmack on a Friday.

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I want to wish a very happy belated birthday to my friend Shroom, who celebrated his birthday yesterday. 1027 WEVN. 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
1: What we've got here is failure to communicate. 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

0: 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Our Cincinnati Bengals kick off the season facing the Buccaneers here at home, September 13th. 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

0: 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I'm Shroom. I've got our iHeartRadio world premiere of Five Finger Death Punch's new track. I'll play it coming up at 4 o'clock. You know, the Massachusetts Port Authority is going to celebrate the FIFA World Cup by constructing the world's largest soccer ball. And Massport says the ball is planned to have a diameter of 45 feet, enough to grab the Guinness World Record. Now, speaking of soccer, FC Cincinnati is in San Diego playing Snapdragon Stadium. That game is tomorrow night. 1027 WEBN. Let's give you your first look at traffic.
1: 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Only one accident so far this afternoon. That's on Madison Road over at Kenwood. Southbound 75 traffic is stop and go between the Western Hills Viaduct and Fort Washington Way. A 5 to 10 minute delay as you make your way through there. I'm Eddie Zellick with traffic.
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Barbecue season's here. We got National Barbecue Day tomorrow. 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TripAdvisor lists Eli's in Riverside and Montgomery and the Boathouse on top. 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

0: corn. 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This weekend is the perfect day. Kitten shower. 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And all proceeds go to League for Animal Welfare, Cincinnati Animal Care, and PAWS. It's going to be Saturday and Sunday afternoon at the Perfect Day Cat Cafe on 8th Street in Covington. Hey, stay tuned. 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
1: 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Westbound 275, there's an accident that's on the entrance ramp from Winton Road, right shoulder blocked on that ramp, and also an accident on Gilbert Avenue at Elsinore Place. Traffic is moving slow in Ohio, southbound 75 from Union Center Boulevard to 275. I'm Eddie Zellick with traffic.
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0: 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Proudly delivering knowledge that will never help you in any situation.
1: It is a fact that people are more creative in the shower. 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WEB.

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Huge win yesterday for our Cincinnati Reds, beating Washington 15-1. The Reds are in Cleveland this weekend with a series with the Guardians. WEBN.

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1: Stop. Are you kidding?
0: I'm not. You did it. Congrats.
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0: You crying?
1: Yeah.
0: Oh, geez. Come on.
1: Sorry, I'm so excited.
0: 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Coming up after Pearl Jam.

I cannot wait to play the new James Bond video game. It's called 007 First Light. And the villain in the game is none other than Lenny Kravitz. He voices the character. It's his likeness. You can see the trailer. It looks fantastic. It's out May 27th. All your details about 007 First Light. The Shroom.

Salivas, click, click, shroom. Had a great birthday yesterday. Thank you very much. Everybody wished me a happy birthday. And thank you to Shanita Barnett and her niece Mercedes for filling in. Hey, today is Kid Chris's birthday. Happy birthday, kid. It's 1027 WEBN.

0: 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The Bengals' full schedule released yesterday. They kicked the season off in the jungle when they faced the Tampa Bay Buccaneers September 13th. The Bengals' first seven games are a 1 p.m. kickoff up until November 8th when the Bengals play in Madrid against the Falcons at 9:30 a.m. The full schedule posted now on the 1027 WEBN Facebook. I'm Shroom. Coming up, I'll play you tonight's headliner of the Sonic Temple Festival and new music from Shinedown. 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
1: 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Down to only one accident, that's on northbound 7175 approaching Burlington Pike. Right lane is blocked off. Traffic a little backed up from US 42 in Florence. And southbound 71 in Ohio, 3 minute delay from 275 to Red Bank. I'm Eddie Zellick with traffic.
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0: 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Shinedown's new album out May 29th, and they are headlining day number two of the Sonic Temple Festival this evening in Columbus. Hope your weekend's off to a great start. I'm Shroom. I know what'll make it even better. New music from Five Finger Death Punch. I've got our iHeartRadio world premiere of their new track, Eye of the Storm, coming up at 6 o'clock. 1027 WEBN.
1: 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Still only the one crash on northbound 7175 approaching Burlington Pike. Right lane is blocked off. Traffic backed up from Mount Zion Road right around a 10-minute delay. And a 3-minute slowdown southbound 7175 from Fort Washington Way to 12th. I'm Eddie Zellick with traffic.
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I'm Shroom. In two songs, I've got our iHeartRadio world premiere of Five Finger Death Punch's new track. 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
1: Oh,

0: The Massachusetts Port Authority is going to be celebrating the FIFA World Cup by constructing the world's largest soccer ball. Massport said the ball is planned to have a diameter of 45 feet, enough to grab the Guinness World Record. The ball will be placed at Pierce Park 2 in East Boston from June 12th through the 18th. Now, Gillette Stadium in Foxborough will be rebranded as Boston Stadium for the games it will host. Well, speaking of soccer, we've got FC Cincinnati tomorrow traveling to San Diego. They'll be playing at Snapdragon Stadium. 1027 WEBN, Metallica and Evanescence next.
1: 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There is still an accident on southbound 75 that's on the entrance ramp from State Route 63 in Monroe. Another crash southbound 71 after Montgomery Road on the right shoulder. On 2nd, an accident at Elm and North Bend accident at Lee's Crossing Drive. I'm Eddie Zellick with traffic.
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0: 1027 WEBN. I'm Shroom. Director Matt Reeves officially confirming the cast for The Batman Part 2 through a series of social media posts. And maybe the biggest win for fans? Sebastian Stan and Scarlett Johansson are officially in the movie. Of returning stars, Robert Pattinson, Jeffrey Wright, Andy Serkis, and Colin Farrell. 1027 WEBN.
1: 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Construction work southbound on I-75 causing some disruptions between Ronald Reagan Highway and the Norwood Lateral. Also going to find the southbound 75 off-ramp to Paddock Road shutdown. That will be there through late May. And northbound 471, the off-ramp to Grand Avenue, also closed. I'm Eddie Zellick with traffic.
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0: 1027 WEBN. I'm Shroom. I want to thank everybody who wished me a happy birthday yesterday. It was a fantastic day. I got it off because I had my National Frog League draft pick, Shanita Barnett, do my show, and she brought in her niece, Mercedes. They did a great job. I caught some of the show. It's a lot of fun listening. You know, today is kid Chris's birthday. Isn't that funny? We have back-to-back birthdays. You can wish him a happy birthday by looking him up on social media. Make sure you do it. Or just show up to his house. If you send me an email, I'll give you his address. J-Rod's in next. WEBN.
1: 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Construction work southbound on I-75 causing some disruptions between Ronald Reagan Highway and the Norwood Lateral. Also going to find the southbound 75 off-ramp to Paddock Road shutdown. That will be there through late May. And northbound 471, the off-ramp to Grand Avenue, also closed. I'm Eddie Zellick with traffic.
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0: 1027 WEBN. It's J-Rod. Hey, look, I still got a job. Sean did a great job last night with the National Frog League draft, but could have taken another night where I could have watched some, like, NBA playoffs or something like that. There was nothing on TV last night.
1: But, Sean, you did a great job, man. Thank you.

Cincinnati's Rock Station, 1027 WEBN. It's J-Rod. And sticker shock prices are a real thing for a lot of people right now. You know, everything's so expensive, you know, they'll say it's a war, gas, whatever. So, yeah, so what's got the sticker shock price for you now?

0: 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And it's taken over the states, pickleball. 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

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What's so expensive?